Nature deals not in smooth continuous. The computer has been told to continue drawing these lines, but changing the direction. Now I'm going to generate a fractal before your very eyes. In fractals, I'd like to show you how she does this, every so often and at different distances. Now that's a very simple set of instructions, but look what happens after they've been carried out for, say, 10 generations.

Coming out the heads in the belts, oi. Coming out the heads in the belts, a galagalagala. Coming out the heads in the belts, oi. Coming out the heads in the belts, a nebelts, a nebelts, a nebelts, a nebelts, a nebelts, a nebelts, a nebelts, a nebelts, a nebelts, a nebelts, a nebelts, a nebelts, a nebelts, a nebelts, a nebelts, a nebelts, a nebelts, a nebelts, a nebelts, a nebelts, a nebelts, a nebelts, a nebelts, a nebelts, a nebelts, a nebelts, a nebelts, a nebelts, a nebelts, a nebelts, a nebelts, a nebelts, a nebelts, a 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nebelts, a nebelts

get me started with Cartier. I'ma say that for a whole never song. But if we speaking on Cartier, you look at my wrist and it's shit with a tongue. One of my braces ain't crackling. Touch your bitch in the bathtub like I'm Reverend.

but I was sympathy to lie with a speaker. Gonna bada bada bada bada. I kind of people come out in. Yes, music, I'm talking on the music.